Marty Shaw live in the ballroom with the In the Mood tune. Helen Forrest is back. She'll do Comes Love.

I was Tony Pastor up at the mic. You're a lucky guy. Listening to Artie Shaw at Carnegie Hall 1938 in the Paul Whiteman's Carnegie Hall concert. They'll do the St. Louis Blues. 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

0: 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Intentional yet casual fine dining, Jane's brings a little corner of Paris to Lafayette, Tuesday through Saturday for dinner and lunch on Fridays. 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

0: Mingus here on the Med Ball with a track called Tensions. 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We'll be back in 2 minutes with more Med Ball.
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7: 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You're listening to the beginning of the second hour of the Basile Cajun Hour with yours truly, Kenneth Granger. We got cut off with Mr. Kevin Lockhand and his set there. So we're going to go ahead and replay the Mermentall Waltz, and then we're going to do Civil Play, and then we're going to break back in, and I'm going to tell you a bit more about what's going on in Vermilionville. So here we go.

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baby, diving deep. Now let's get on to back into, he's originally from Giral, Louisiana, between Basile and Eunice, a little north there. And then it's Bojack is who it is in the Zydeco High Rollers, mes amis. And this song's called Maran. This ain't the other one that you heard with Skeeter. This one here is actually more old school version of Bojack. So I hope y'all dig it.

0: Maida Owens. Have a great rest of your afternoon.
1: And thank you both. Coming up at 4, All Things Considered, and Judith Merriweather joins us later with a rundown of some of the events going on in the area. Next up, music performed by the Atlanta Symphony. Robert Spano conducting a performance of the Fantasia on a theme by Thomas Tallis by Ray Vaughan Williams.